We give you worship, Jesus. We give you worship, Jesus. Oh, how we adore you, Lord. Oh, how we adore you, Jesus.

perfect love for me. I set aside the mysteries, trust in who you are for me, and trust who you said you were.

We give you worship, Jesus. We give you worship, Jesus. Oh, how we adore you, Lord. Oh, how we adore you, Jesus.